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Dan ketika seseorang tidak respect akan kamu, ya coba abaikan aja. Because it doesn't define you're worth it. Yeah, you're worth teman Pradua. It speaks more about where they are in life, what they are struggling with, or what they've been through. And banyak hal ya. Kadang-kadang kita tuh baper kalau jumpa sama orang, dia tuh jahat ya sama kita, atau ada rasa-rasa tidak dihargai. Ya mungkin mereka juga punya problem tersendiri kenapa mereka akhirnya berbuat seperti itu. So just keep be positive teman Pradua.

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Not a leaf doth fall, but with his knowledge. There is not a grain in the darkness or depths of the earth, nor anything fresh or dry, green or withered, but it is inscribed in a record clear to those who can read.

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I might just love you for that.

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